It's a long line, but you don't care because you can hear the thump, thump, thump outside those doors. And you get that feeling all over again, and you get that chill up your spine because the DJ's playing your favorite songs back to back, and you're not in yet, but soon you know you're gonna be, you know you're gonna be, you know you're gonna be, you know you're gonna be. Oh.

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Always.

0: real talk. It's moments like this and music like this that makes me want to be with the one I love. You know?
1: Yeah. I know what you may think.
0: You know what I mean?
1: I know exactly what you think.
0: See that young lady right there?
1: Which one?
0: Right there, with her hands.
1: That one there?
0: Oh, yeah.
1: You want to put her arms in the air?
0: Uh-huh.
1: Yeah.
0: No. If you had that home with you, what would you tell her, Tom?
1: Ooh, Lord. That's the first thing I would say. Ooh, Lord. And then I would, well, see, I'd like to get real mellow with that girl.
0: Yeah, real mellow.
1: Well, first of all, I would like to take her somewhere for dinner.
0: Uh-huh.
1: Maybe a little champagne.
0: Champagne. Some candlelight.
1: Candlelight.
0: Some candles.
1: Sweet music.
0: Oh, she's a caviar.
1: Oh.
0: Well, you know, it's a moment like this where we'll do something special with your woman.

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The radio unlike any other. Enjoy listening.